Nissan Ambulance, 25 Canal Street, possibly Building 2. Meet the police stage for a welfare check. Brownstown Ambulance, 25 Canal Street. You got to meet the police stage at this time for a welfare check at 2011.

Honda Anacher, 46 Crescent Street, took an odor in the basement. Mr. Anacher, 46 Crescent Street, took an odor in the basement. 2022.

Paddock or C1 responding. The address is going to be corrected to 4747 Crescent. From the caller, she smelled something hot in the basement. The best description she could give.

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2: Anika C1 file, huh?
0: Anika C1.
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0: All Henneken copy said.
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0: Okay, Richie.

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1: That's primitive. PD is still looking for the subject. They have not made contact. They stated we can go in service and they'll call back if needed.
0: Okay, PD has not made contact. You're going to go in service?
1: 2047.

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Mountain Town Ambulance, 25 Canal Street, meet the police, assist with entry and the welfare check. Meet unit 117, 2106.

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0: Yeah, entry's been gained. Ambulance going to be evaluating one at this time.
1: Entry gained, ambulance is evaluating.

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0: You're off investigating.

Northwood Ambulance, 16 Trillium Lane, via 1-year-old, difficulty breathing, echo level. Northwood Ambulance, 16 Trillium Lane, a 1-year-old, difficulty breathing, echo level. Princess Pine Road to Littlefield Lane, 2154.

0: Northwood Ambulance 1 responding. 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
1: 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Thank you.

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Engine 4, an ambulance 4, 43 Purley Street, apartment 1, Chesapeake, Charlie Level. Engine 4, an ambulance 4, 43 Purley Street, apartment 1 for Chesapeake, Charlie Level. 2333.

0: 4 6 7. We're all set.
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name on 4, the Kennedy 1 Thompson, 205, CBHR level. And still armage name on 4, the Kennedy 1 Thompson, 205, CBA. Wait a minute.

0: Bravo, Oxa. Holly Berry, 319, London, Turnpike number 40, at nosebleed, Bravo level. Bravo, Oxa. Holly Berry, 319, London, Turnpike number 40, nosebleed. 103.
1: I'm
0: hooked in the

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When are you in that road, Morningstar? Hit 305 before psych issue. Still arm, exam on 7. 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

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Time of the call, no indication you guys have to wait.

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0: Do I dare say we're in service?
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Charlie Jose, I'm fine to TD, 22 minutes of the drive in Sallyport, via checkup B2H. Charlie Jose, I'm fine to TD, 22 minutes of the drive in Sallyport, B2H. 0300, give us 42.

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1: Hills Rounds 2 responding. 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

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To the Pittsfield Ambulance, 11 Lock Road, for chest pain, Delta level. 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
1: 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Can you send the next 2?
0: Pittsfield, AM1, responding with 1, requesting next 2.

they have some ambulance mutually into Pittsfield, 11 Lock Road for chest pain, Delta level. So they have some ambulance mutually into Pittsfield, 11 Lock Road for chest pain, Delta level. Webster Mills Road, Lock Hill Road, 633.

0: Looks like 04 sent on the lead to the scene, and Epsom only has one staff. Do you want the next two after Epsom, or are you okay with 04 going?
1: We can just have Epsom. I'm about 3 minutes out, and I'll see what we got going on when I get there.
0: Okay, Epsom's only staffed with one, though.
1: Let's just send the next few after Epsom, then.
0: Okay, stand by.

Concrete Tower and Ambulance 1, 23 Montgomery Street, located on the first floor for chest pain, Delta level. The storm, Concord Tower and Ambulance 1, 23 Montgomery Street, located on the first floor, for chest pain, Delta level, North State Street to Court Street, 656.

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Pittsfield 04, go ahead and try it. 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

0: Canterbury Rescue with Penacook Ambulance, 6 New Road for a fall, Alpha Level. 4, Canterbury Penacook Ambulance, 6 New Road for a fall, Alpha Level. Southwest and Boyce Road to Pickard Road, 742.
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alarm to the Deering Ambulance, 40 Gove Road for a fall Delta level. To the Deering Ambulance, 40 Gove Road for a fall Delta level. Bijou Bridge Road, East Deering Road, 855.

to the Ware Ambulance, mutually deemed endearing. 40 Gove Road for a fall, Delta level. To the Ware Ambulance, mutually deemed endearing. 40 Gove Road for a fall, Delta level. Abijah Bridge Road, East Deering Road, 858.

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Also CVA Charlie Level. 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
0: Hooks at engine 2, ambulance 3, responding from the caller to the only house on North Canadian Road with power. We're not sure what you're going for just yet.
1: Yeah, I'm pretty familiar with fire alarm. It's going to be the one right by the gate.
0: Okay, that's what it looks like from our maps, too, and looks like it's going to be for difficulty reasons.

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0: Clear of the call, returning. Not sure if Elon signed on, but they're in Route 2 Elliott Hospital.
1: The connection did work out there. 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
0: Thank you.

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0: 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Do have an occupant outside. We'll be investigating door channel 2.
1: 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You have workmen. You'll be checking door 2.

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inbound in Northwood Ambulance, 79 Sunset Drive. Sick person not alert, Delta level. To the Northwood Ambulance, 79 Sunset Drive. Sick person not alert, Delta level. Catamount Road to the end, 1145.

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Franklin Street to 393, 1148.

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0: ambulance 4 and ambulance 7 are in.
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Concord Engineering Mode 7, New Hampshire DOT Traffic Building, 18 Smoky Bear Boulevard, Building B Boston, for difficulty breathing. Still on Concord Engineering Mode 7, New Hampshire DOT Traffic Building, 18 Smoky Bear Boulevard, Building B Boston, for difficulty breathing, Delta level, 1255.

fire alarm to Bosque with fire. Respond to the Pennacook Rescue Station, 1 Oak Street, assist with a foot stuck in a bicycle. That's for Bosque with fire. Respond to assist the Pennacook ambulance at their station, 1 Oak Street, for a subject with their foot stuck in a bicycle. 1302.

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1: 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We did give you an incident card. 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

Stillarm, Concord Engineering, 14, outside of Bank America, 118 Story Street, for falls at head injury, Bravo level. That's a Stillarm, Concord Engineering, 14, outside of Bank of America, 118 Story Street, for falls at head injury, Bravo level. 13, 12.

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still armed. Crossing ambulance 5, Whitaker Place, 30 Borough Road. Unit 219, still reaching the south level. Still on Concord Ambulance 5, Whitaker Place, 30 Borough Road, Unit 219, for reaching the south level, 1330.

Storm, Concord Tower and Ambulance, 133 Franklin Street, Unit 3. Abdominal pain, difficulty breathing, Delta level. The Storm, Concord Tower and Ambulance, 133 Franklin Street, Apartment 3. Abdominal pain, difficulty breathing, Delta level. Bradley to Jackson Street, 1338.

Credit Amo, the Olive Guard, 223 Loudon Road, located inside near fainting, alpha level. This is on Concord Ambulance 7, the Olive Guard, 223 Loudon Road, for near fainting, alpha level, 1355.

Fox, 1 for Concord, engine 7, tower 1, ambulance 4. I-93 southbound, mile marker 39.2, meet state police. Motor vehicle accident for a checkup. Fox, 1 for Concord, engine 7, ambulance 4, tower 1. I-93 southbound, mile marker 39.2, meet state police. Checkup for the motor vehicle accident. 1427.

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0: We'll be on scene with state police. Two vehicles in the high speed lane. I'll have I-93 South Command. Can we have a channel, please?
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0: 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Do you want us to pull past and get beyond the accident?
2: Myrtle Street, Unit 4, be Boston, difficulty breathing, Delta level. To the Hillsboro Ambulance, Little Rock Apartment, 65 Myrtle Street, Unit 4, be Boston, difficulty breathing, Delta level, 1437.

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0: Ambulance 4, process for refusal. They'll be in service. We'll remain on scene, assisting state police.
1: You'll have one refusal. Ambulance in shortly. Tower remaining on scene.

0: Storm, Concord Engineering for the Kennedy Apartments, 1 Thompson, Apartment 512, hemorrhaging Bravo level. The Storm, Concord Engineering for the Kennedy Apartments, 1 Thompson Street, Apartment 512, for hemorrhaging Bravo level, 1450.
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Monotype alarm sounding. Northwood Fire, 23 Deerfield Road. Monotype alarm sounding. All short at dead end.

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1: 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Be investigating.
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That's Rockford Fire in the area of 412 West River Road. 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Hackett Hill Road, Riverside Street, 1547.

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The still arm, Concord Engineer Room 4, Pleasant View Center, 239 Pleasant Street, Room 423 for chest pain, Charlie level, 1644. Fire alarm to Salisbury,

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Confusion, Charlie level. Still on Concord Engine 5, Ambulance 1, Pentecost Place Apartments, 36 Pinehurst Street, Apartment 69. Confusion, sick person, Charlie level, 1706.

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0: Roger, 5 from A1. We're just pulling up. What do you need?
1: This is the cot. We're on the first floor. This is coming first. Apartment on the right.

the Hopkins and Ambulance, 61 Bailey Road for chest pain delta level. To the Hopkins and Ambulance, 61 Bailey Road for chest pain delta level. Lemon Hill Road to the dead end, 1725.

45 Lawrence Road, difficulty breathing echo level. To the Larium, 45 Lawrence Road, for difficulty breathing echo level. Mountain Road to the dead end, 1745.

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Caller got hysterical and they came.

0: alarm the absent ambulance at the PD, 980 Suncook Valley Highway for a checkup. The Epsom ambulance, the Epsom PD, 980 Suncook Valley Highway for a checkup. 1748.
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Found a possible infantry Bravo level. No, I'm Concord Engine Ammo 7, 18 Ripley Street. Superfall, possible infantry Bravo level. Ultra fight.

0: belong to the Pembroke Ambulance, the Village of Pembroke Farm, 408 Pembroke Street, Unit 104, possible CVA Charlie level. To the Pembroke Ambulance, the Village of Pembroke Farm, 408 Pembroke Street, Unit 104, possible CVA Charlie level. 1816.
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Get the ball field. Find house number 65 Jumps the Highway. 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This is the Pedic Gamble in Boston. 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

0: 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It'll be a dirt access road just after house number 65. The ball field will be down just to the right.
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